0: we go again.
1: I demand more. 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

0: busy breaking hearts. 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But I let you in my heart. But I let you in my heart. 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'Cause now it's busy breaking.
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